I hope she doesn't notice. I've come home late every night this week, trying to keep it

0: Domingo Total.
1: Don't worry about how we get it, just know we got it.

0: Yo, Akon.
1: What up, D?
0: You coming or what, man?
1: Nah, I got a lot on my mind, man. I'm gonna let y'all go ahead, man.
0: All right.
2: Come on.
3: All right.
4: Let's do it.